can't call it. Just passing by. It's a mighty fine saloon you got here. Why, thank you. Built this here with my bare own hands. Say, if you don't mind me being in your business and whatnot, what's that name you go by there? My dear mama named me James, but you can call me Afro. Afro, that's what you say there? That's right. Well, I hate to be the bearer of bad news, but you got quite a bounty on your head. What is that there, around $100,000? Is that a fact? Whoever dare try to catch me is gonna die trying. Well, hate to break it to you, Afro. Boys, you know the drill. Kill 'em.

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0: the madness. 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When you call Daphne, look at me, you definitely gonna talk. All right, madness? But they definitely got some flavor.
1: Hey, yo. I want to give a shout out to my man Half.
2: How dare you test the math, boy? You don't know and understand what you done got yourself into. You dealing with five MCs with knowledge of self. 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

0: 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You could be on food stamps. You got a Sega Genesis at the house.
1: Justice League, Justice League, Justice League.
2: It got crazy out here, man.

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1: Grab him by the, and when you're a star, they let you do it. And when you're a star, they let you do it. You can do anything. Grab him by the, you can do anything.
2: I want to build the wall.
3: Don't wear a duplo.
0: Lies.
4: No, I didn't say that at all. I don't think you understand.
0: Slavery.
4: What was that? This was locked over.
1: Grab him by the,
0: that's the case.
5: Such a nasty one.
6: That's fun.
1: Grab him by the, I think I would probably get along very well. Grab him by the,
0: misinformation.
1: And when you're a star, they let you do it. And when you're a star, they let you do it.

One, two, mic check. Can you hear me now? Most niggas is like potato puffs. Rough war, tore your rotator cuff. Ain't enough to say goodbye to your siblings. They die the same time as your kittens. And the man's children, camera filming. See the Holocaust boy get tossed off the building. Bewildered by environment, my assignment. Pillars of iron diets, mic sirens. Electricity, fuse fingers and give me power. Next simplicity dude, give him the shower. My tanks stay visionary. My brain waves read every page of the dictionary. Bigotry blissfully, brilliantly, busily killing chivalry, density differently, dignity dismally, dystrophy, filigree, finicky, physically, fitfully, giggly, history, imagery, industry, infamy, infinity. Infantry with the weapon shop. Military predictably set the clock. Experimental makeshift with the rages. Instrumental phases for your mental stages. Rock shot illa, non-stop killer. Glock gorilla, shoot the snot box off Matilda. The man greasy, slap meeting on the flow. My man Sam Sleazy, faded on the go.

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We're gonna bring on the second entertainer for the night of the Soul 7 Review. He's doing his own thing now, boy, because he's too much. Making all the money a young man can make.

0: 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You wanted him, you got him.
1: Why are you trying to make this so easy?
0: Well, it's like you told me.

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1: All right.
0: Memory serves me. I remember wondering what all of that work be. Posted on the same stoop, like what the word be. But someone was always standing behind me to curb me. From off where that curb be. Memory serves me. So I remember jumping off the stoop all thirsty, but being taught that the corner won't ever deserve me. And someone was always standing behind me to curb me. From off where that curb be. Memory serves me.
2: Okay, alright, does anybody know what the name of this place is?
3: That's Africa, I know that.
2: That's right, that's Africa. But did you know that Africa is the place where the body of the first man was found? My daddy says that makes it the place where all people originated from. That means everybody's really from Africa. Everybody. All y'all. Everybody.
4: I'm from Africa, you from Africa, you African booty scratcher.
2: Punk, I'll kick your ass.
5: Hey. Okay, boys, that's enough. Count to 10.
6: Hey. Hey.

0: This bitch is wild.
1: Go on,
0: Vince,
1: I'll take you down.
0: I got kids and shit, man. This shit is weird when you get older. I'm not even joking. Shout out. Oh, no, that's my brother.

I would say sometime in 2020.

0: are so stupid.
1: Really?
0: Hip hop cannot, would not have existed without specifically Puerto Rican.
1: Why?

0: you, man. Shit.
1: Yo, get out of here, man.
2: You got a card in his sleeve.
1: Got mad greasy hands, man.
2: Yo, come on.
1: Yo, he ate a bowl of chips, man.
2: No, I'm kidding. Throw his food on.
1: Yo, go to the store, man. Get out of here, man.
2: Come on, man.
1: It's crazy, man. That's why I'm be playing with him, man.
2: Shuffle these cards.
0: No, stupid. I'm going to the store.
2: For real,
0: man.
2: Crazy,
1: man. Take these
2: fucking cards. No, I'm going to the store.
1: Who that?
2: That's you.
1: Hold on.
2: Yo.
1: That's me. Hold on.
2: Yeah, this nigga better. Yo, shuffle these fucking cards and you better not take these cards out of it, man.
1: Yo, what's good? Yeah, man, I'm chilling. I'm in Gowanus, man. We drunk right now. It's me and Thanos, man. We wildin'.
2: Yo, what up?
1: Yeah, we got the blackjack table going. We chilling right now. What's good?
2: Yeah.
1: Oh, all right.
2: Holla. Said peace, word.
1: Holla. No doubt.
2: One.
1: Yeah, man. Carney's on the way, man.
2: Oh,
1: so
2: that's what's
1: chilling,
2: up.
1: You know
2: what
1: I mean?
2: That's what's up. We gonna have to put Carney on.
1: Yo,
2: the cheating ass nigga.
1: Yo, what's that in the background?
2: Yeah.
1: Oh,
2: that's that cat blow, son. Yo,
1: this is it. What? Luchini falling from the sky. Let's get rich.
3: And when the hawk out, you know to watch what you talk about. The marks is not about pride, and if you was outside, you made a home before it was dark out. To play the couch with pop, the smart route, cause it's not

took their respect, and some had never tried. They said you never raised your voice and never ride, and they ain't never lie. You couldn't fare through the tolls and snares. You be in people hearts and minds, thoughts and prayers. Leave the street shit there to its rightful heirs, and don't front like a new set of white veneers to rob Peter and pay Paul till the debt was clear. You have to let a little lad take flight in the air, or probably loosen the kick drums, tighten the snares, and trying to take food from wolves and fighting with bears. Who the bid? The sight of blood gets you light in the head. You will cry help and play police might in the fear. Stay with the angels, walk like Egyptians. The bangles and scripts get flipped, the whole hood on angles. A significant amount of trauma change you, to keep getting in and out of drama, drain you from what it's came to. I ain't gonna say that I blame you. When you angry, ain't no management to complain to. When a personal hell is you.

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It's how we relate or communicate with our fellow brothers and sisters.

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1: The deepest realms of dust and vinyl.

0: Nobody can't fuck with us. 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Now think about it. You know what I'm saying? I know you got your favorites. 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I know you got all your favorites or whatever. But when you want to really put on a lyrical test and a beat test or whatever, we'll take them. 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You know what I'm saying? 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
1: My gun sits you niggas down and rise you up like grave smoke. 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
1: I pound bodies on top of bodies. All these rappers is mad, it's cause they not me. 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All y'all know, I beast off. Channel 13 is the mold. I got a week for the Ghost Guard. Graveyard spells take you to hell. Bar for bar, we the military. We war ready. 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You decompose, put their bodies on slabs. Studied in crime labs. Forensic straight scratching their heads on how the scars were so clean that separated your heads. How you sleeping on the team with live snakes in your bed? How you sneaking on the scene talking like you the best? With all them fabricated rhymes, I'm like cold in your chest. Tighten you up, from here on I'm lighting you up. I pile bodies on top of bodies. All these rappers is mad, it's cause they not me. They can't see me, they wanna be me. Still the flow, stay wicked, my shit is Ouija.
0: Hey yo, the flow raised spirits, I'm levitating. When you hear it, this that psychomantis predicting it like I planted the bomb planted at the marathon. They blame Islam. The weather calm till I get the wave and palms. Palm the rock like Julius, no Randall. Sign a check with the doctor's handle. The witch lit the candle, cast a spell straight out of Haiti. 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All hail the Lord Wavy. Winners, this niggas looking like chicken dinners. Frozen. Let it go when the word's spoken. Spill the ink on page. Control the rage till you fuck with fam. Then I'm looking like the son of Sam. Slam like Onyx or Kemp on the supersonics. You sound stupid on it, drop like the roof is on it. Sage motherfucker, now you know the truth is on it. These old rappers hating once they know the youth is on it.
2: Navy blue Converses with the thick laces. Put up a stack of them dead faces. 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The weed by the pound so the whole town tasted. When I'm not around, it's like it all falls down. While I'm telling cats to keep pushing.

0: since a youngin'. 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We overseas ducking D's and MPVs. Smooth MP3s to blow the lid off like TNT. Nigga, no more talk. Whose click is the best? It'd be a bad thing to run at your rest. Yes.
1: We brung this shit back. We brung it back. Hip hop was on its edge. It was really fucked up. The politics and all that shit. But once we came in, we set a new mark, man. We set a goal. You know what I'm saying? But a lot of motherfuckers want to act like they don't want to give us our props. But we don't give a fuck. See what I'm saying? We don't care, because when it's time for fucking battling and bringing it to the streets and holding mine as a person,
2: that's
1: myself,
2: when you really go there.
1: That's when you really see the real shit come out of motherfucker. You know what I'm saying?

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Uncle was smoking at work, can come in the crib, I saw you through the gate. 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Thanks to walk that dog with ace, ended out in Fire State. 68 Chevelle, don't need no Bentley truck or fucking rate. 2014, addicted to lean, I was depressed as fuck. 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
1: 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It's Rakim Alon, Easy Mo B. You know what I'm saying? 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

0: noticed something show up for a second. 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
2: And, is that clock up there on the wall correct?
3: Yes, sir. Exactly 10 minutes before midnight.
4: La, la from the dark side.
2: You're quite certain?
3: Oh, yes, sir.

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1: It's not much further.
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projects to Rolex, D player, King Chalice. 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

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Sir Gilbert's riches. The Queen of England still in voodoo scriptures. 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Hot and tot, 10 rounds clipping. Tall baby spitting. 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Sun and climate change, Noah. 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

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Coming, interlocking around.

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All I'm saying in the future, minus our past can never exist. Y'all make sure your babies listen to this and wake them up.

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1: Word to grandpops who couldn't fathom the Obamas. I don't hate America, just a man, she keeps her promises. 20 teens looking like the 60s, it's crazy. A nationwide deja vu, what my people supposed to do? Go to schools named after the Klan founder. Word round town is y'all don't see why we frowning. Native American students forced to learn about Winnow Paracera. How is that fair, bruh? Some heroes unsung and some monsters get monuments built for them, but ain't

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But who say that logic the best way to understand it? Men, that's the thinking of our colonizers. Truth is proven only through ears and eyes. And if you can't touch it, then you can't trust it. That's why they can't explain the love in my daughter's eyes. And that's that conscious rap, oh, that's played out. You old school, you old dude, you aged out. 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This new

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I saw it. They tried to succeed. These lads of the set, try to deceive.

Bobby, yeah, yeah, yeah, yeah, yeah, yeah, yeah, yeah, yeah, yeah, yeah, yeah, yeah, yeah, yeah, yeah, yeah, yeah, yeah, yeah, yeah, yeah, yeah, yeah, yeah, yeah, yeah, yeah, yeah, yeah, yeah, yeah, yeah, yeah, yeah, yeah, yeah, yeah, yeah, yeah, yeah, yeah, yeah, yeah, yeah, yeah, yeah, yeah, yeah, yeah, yeah, yeah, yeah, yeah, yeah, yeah, yeah, yeah, yeah, yeah, yeah, yeah, yeah, yeah, yeah, yeah, yeah, yeah, yeah, yeah, yeah, yeah, yeah, yeah, yeah, yeah, yeah, yeah, yeah, yeah, yeah, yeah, yeah, yeah, yeah, yeah, yeah, yeah, yeah, yeah, yeah, yeah, yeah, y

What if we arrived at every door, keeping only what we expressed gratitude for? Oh my lord, probably start falling out from body functions I never thought about. Complaints falling out my mouth. Would I trade what I got for all the things I say that I want?

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1: I'm after the bucks, relaxing with a slut. 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

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Gotta start doing it different, review what I've written. 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Trying to change how I'm looking, trying to search for my footing. 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

0: It's not a threat. Check.
1: Everybody had to think about what was possible for a black artist, you know, within the international, the mainstream scene. And I mean, and that opening was there because of hip-hop. Doors cracked open a little bit. The people downtown were looking for some new energy, and they were already feeling it from just the presence of kids from Brooklyn. Being downtown, you know, being in the East Village, they had the same kind of impact that the jazz guys had. And they were coming with like a new culture, a culture that was new, that was dynamic, that was sophisticated. The albums were theory books, they're guidebooks too, you know what I mean? When they were 14, 15, they grabbed onto this thing. So they learned all that material. I wanna thank you for helping me reach the understanding. Yeah. You know, I mean, one of the things we know about MCs is, man, they just have phenomenal memories.

0: eternity for this. It's over, Prime.
1: Decepticon!
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0: Somebody always wants
1: go. Yo, ODB, Jackie Chan, drunken style, stuntman, call me the fall guy, sombrero, vacation mellow, might catch an elbow at the live show, orchestra pit, cello, walking down the street with the meme mug on, make the white people scared when they see us on, the billboard black absorbs light, make them uncomfortable, untouchable, Theo Huxtable. Gordon Gartrell, Denise, sewing the fleece. Fees hit me off with the pen, I'm all in. My aunt Tanny called mom Wheeze. You feel it in the air like breeze. The verse writing itself, I'm on cruise control. Soul to soul, back to life, I'm on the honor roll. Hand me the dough, we can celebrate after the show. Hard to handle, ask the black crows. Deep cuts, nobody knows. J-Side 9, Kev Brown and Rose. Never no competition to pose. Leave it to the pros. Leave it to the pros.

fuck my lighter at? Hey, y'all. How many chances in a lifetime? How many times could one dance with life until you standing in the light's eyes? How can you really answer if you might lie? I try to hit the canvas with the right lines. I hope it's not too damaging when I die. Just know I had some plans to make the night shine. Back when little niggas were still now and latest from Kmart, I was young and hell bent on getting my waves sharp. I caught a couple straight charges cause I would break laws. My parents, they taught materialism make the way to start. Was in my thoughts like, okay, y'all, but a nigga need the latest Jordans.

0: Got some shit to say, dog. Praise the Lord, I pray to God I get better this year. More eating healthy, Seymour smoothies, regular chairs. Nice Supreme hoodies and sweaters, yeah, I kept me a pair. Stepped awareness up for the fans, eager, ready to wear. I'm dressing in layers so the devil spots less of my fears. So only my strengths could be shared, I was extra prepared. I'm giving proof and evidence through this message with care. This not the New Testament, this a true testament here. And there's some shooters next to him, so don't test him in here. Yo, shit gets split, George Jefferson here. A early gift from Festivus Flair. Jordan Bred 11s was rare as I leapt in the air and watched as everyone stared. The best to ever lay breath on a snare. My girl impressive, yours look like Florida Evans, it never was fair. I notice clothes is getting strange on these coat hangers. Seeing niggas rocking bulletproof vests and no danger. And every time the cold changes, it's going against the flow of nature. Part of the reason why we so brainless. This whole existence is an act and we all golden globe entertainers. The evils trapped your soul in a chamber, control living nameless. I hope this could change it. A stream of consciousness told from a prolific painter. Jay Nice,
1: Duke Fly Talker.
2: It's a big fact, man. 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
0: 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It's motivation. It's enough, man. I'm out, man. 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
1: Yeah.
0: Yo, I know this motherfucker over here don't want to get cracked the fuck up. 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

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Goonie Goo Goo, Looney Cuckoo, like Eric Anu off Nuzu Review. But who knew the mask had a loose screw? 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It speaks well of the hyperbase, wasn't even tweaked and it leaked into cyberspace. 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

0: boundless universes. 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He said you better shoot ass. Made a fine chrome alloy, find him on the grind, he's the rhinestone cowboy.
1: Sometimes they were comedic or relentlessly horrifying. They were the foes of society, whether fighting the local sheriff or a secret agent. Frequently they mirrored our times, the gangster villains which rival real newspaper headlines of the present day. Collectively, they are the components which have fueled nightmares for decades to come. Villain.

0: G. Money the better. 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
1: What up?
2: We back.
1: Yep, those them live. Cats, Punchline and Words Worth.
2: At the Lyricist.
1: Better known as Punchline.
2: It don't get no better than this, y'all. Y'all better appreciate this.
1: What's up?
2: Word up. How y'all feel out there, all right?
1: Word up. Cool. Word up.
2: We about to move on with these cats from Brooklyn.
1: Brooklyn.
2: Actually, crew name Brooklyn Academy.
1: Word?
2: Yeah.
1: The crew is what? Too. Word of mouth, right?
2: Word of mouth. They about to do it live for y'all.
1: Yo, can I say that 88 Keys is putting it down right now?
2: This is big, right? It's sweet. Y'all like this?
1: Can we rhyme over this right quick?
3: Nah.
2: Alright, we're gonna move on with the show, y'all. I know y'all should understand that this is special right here at the Lyricist Lounge, right? Make sure y'all know that. Word of mouth, y'all. Give them a round of applause. Word of mouth.

is our hope and intention that this recording will become a living memory and permanent record of history in the making during our lifetime, and an inspiration to future generations.

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You tell your homegirls that you need it back in a city that never sleeps, but you need a nap. You say you telling the truth, I ain't believing that, cause you did a lot of posting, I seen where you at. Too many nights in the club, I can't go there tonight, it's a dub. But I'm still trying to see you, and I'd rather have a night full of love. You know, turn that bag of ice to a flood. You like how I treat you. No confusing, the misleading, abusing, the mistreating. 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Cause you hate when I'm out of town. You think I'm sneaking around, and I know it's hard to sleep at night. But if you a ride or die, then put your pride aside. I could take the truth well, so you don't gotta lie. Just wanna see where your mind resides. And matter of fact, yo, I'm outside.

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0: This morning I would like to use as a subject from which to preach the drum major instinct. The drum major instinct. And our text for the morning is taken from a very familiar passage in the 10th chapter as recorded by St. Mark.
1: Once your work is finished, don't watch the television. Once your work is finished, find something constructive to add to your mind. Have an hour for reading. And I don't mean read comic books. Read something that will make you know what's happening. So when you get into conversation, you can sound intelligent.

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The Super Bowl game winning field goal I hit. 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
3: Stay
2: expansion.
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Yeah, the one coming up the block right now. I'm gonna have her. Yeah, she's gonna be mine for real. 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

0: 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At the end of the day, I'm gonna walk away with her, you know? Alright, yeah, watch this.
1: Configure.

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Microphone check. Son wrote a masterpiece on his Bergdorf receipt. 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

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We say that with two more gathering in your name, that you are present, and we thank you for your presence. We ask that your grace and blessings are upon the show this evening. We pray that any obstacle the devil plans to place in our path be removed. We pray that there are no fightings, no stabbings, no shootings, no arrests, no drunk drivings or altercation or incidents whatsoever. We pray that we're able to touch one person for your name's sake, for your glory. And if we do so, then we've done something wonderful with our lives. We thank you, Lord, for the things that we realize are blessings, things that most people take for granted. When's the last time somebody said, thank you, God, for that last breath of air? Thank you for that last sip of water. But without these things, we perish. So right now, as a group, we just thank God for the things that we realize are actual blessings, but that we still take for granted. We humble ourselves before you. We ask that you guide our steps, that you have your will. You have your way in our lives. Father, we didn't make us, so we don't know what to do with us. We thank you for the power that you give us in the spoken word. We pray that we're reminded of when and how to use the weapons that you gave us to defeat the enemy. We pray for everyone in this circle and everyone that's not in this circle. We humble ourselves before you. Praise your name and

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0: blocks away. 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Police seem to have had enough.
1: The nation erupted into scenes of chaos, violence, and widespread destruction into the early morning hours. Dozens of American cities up in flames after some protests turned into riots, often followed by looting as a nation simmering with unrest unraveled.
2: How long can you be peaceful when your people are dying?

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1: 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I don't got to the life.
2: Get him in. 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

0: Baby's got a 12-pack. 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
1: Let's see how the judges react. 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
1: 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Weren't you?
2: I'm too young to drink.
3: First I get trapped in a hole with smelly animals who bicker. Then my hand is severed. Now I have to care for a drunk baby.
4: We could eat that.
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0: Canadian rock record. 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
1: That shit's crazy.
0: Yeah, this shit's stupid.
2: Already.
0: I'm fuck with this shit. And I got this shit on the street in Toronto. I found this in the street.
1: Yeah, they type. That's why I got a break on it.
0: Yo, it's a break, yeah. I got it.
3: I say take care of y'all money, African, cause that shit don't last. So I need you feel me, start taking care of y'all mantles, y'all bodies, and y'all children.

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I'm talking about you.

still grow. 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Reap what you sow if you got a good hoe. I'm not Hammer, but they put me in the mix. Malicious tactics, punk shit, and dirty tricks. Holla, she allergic to latex. Fellas, don't let them keep you from safe sex. Pocket try to say these niggas give me respect. I disagree, so I shall keep my feet planted on their necks. Musically speaking, lied and said I was peaking. I make music every day, not just the weekends. From the 90s to the 20s and beyond, I flex the brawn cape on till I'm gone. A class by myself, my own lane, my own breed. Mainly use edibles and barely smoke weed. The little count that could when they was all high speed. Allergic to the bullshit in the sea of rap's ragweed. To all my foes, friends, hoes, and naysayers, introducing the

0: compensating basis, repair damage as it occurs, and doing repairs so the elements can't get a foothold.
1: Well, that sounds fine to me. Mm.
0: Physically, it's not a big advantage. The only thing that can get it trying up here during the winter is a tremendous sense of isolation.
1: Well, that just happens to be exactly what I'm looking for. I'm outlining a new writing project, and 5 months of...
2: Yo, Andy, you feel like do me a favor and bring me a signal light in here? Thank you kindly, sir. It wouldn't happen to be no Jack Daniels around here, would it?

0: By the way, Doctor, is mystery your sole pleasure?
1: Young man, what could be more pleasant than mystery?
0: Well, music, for instance. That's music.
1: Why, of course. Have you ever heard my clanking of chains?
0: Doctor, I'm afraid you've got me wrong.

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1: Take a native guide along. I want this man to meet Tarzan.
2: Uh-huh. 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These streets are leaving with no clothes on. Frankfurters.

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2: It's a great ape, supposedly 10 feet tall.
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1: 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How many of y'all over 45?
2: Oh, that's wrong.
1: That's what I wanted. I'm only 23.

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You're bugging. Straight bugging. Just listen to the vibes a minute. 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

0: calculate the azimuth. 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
1: We walking in a royal, royal dinner. 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

0: For real this time.
1: Yo, did you feel that?
2: That was music.
1: Word. That was my man looking the mic. Mike Zoot.
2: This is beautiful, right?
1: As my man OC would say.
2: Sounds like heaven.
1: Time's up.
2: We really would like to say that y'all have been just like your best audience. I mean, especially my side. My side has just been like beautiful.
1: They came through at the end. They came through. But we all came together to rock this tonight, y'all. We have fun. Y'all have fun tonight.
2: I know they had fun.
1: This is Lounge, man.
2: I mean, we went from Savage Jones to Matrix to 8 Butter, Q-Tip, Punch, Word, Mouth, Prime, OC, the whole thing going on up in here. Mike Zoot, everybody was doing their thing a lot.
1: Yeah,
2: I mean, that was really incredible.

0: thanks nah, for nah. coming along with
1: What's
0: us.
1: What's up with this nigga right here? Maceo. He fronted all night. Look at you.
0: In the middle of the crowd.
1: I ain't even laughing.
0: Stripping.
1: What you doing, man?
2: Making babies.
1: You better cut that out.
0: All right, once again, we just like to

0: Nobody puts it down like this, right?
1: Never.
0: Nobody.
2: Nobody.
0: So much talent. What's the deal?
1: They feeling it, y'all.
0: It's dope. It was dope tonight.
1: All right, once again, we just want to say peace.
0: Chicka, chicka, chicka, chicka,
1: and love.
0: All right.
1: The lyric.

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0: I don't know if you're ready for that shit. 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What I'm saying? 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Those two have inherited the contaminated bloodline. 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
1: Okay, we're getting some people uptight there. 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

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Yabba Wah. 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

kid's tale. I'm a fly aviator, red tails. 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To get paper, now we hustle, weed sales. 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Too much violence in the streets, he won't beat 12. 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I said I'm Joe Clark, you can lean on me.

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I never so came, but I was able to see my partners make thorough bread without the stable while packing something fatal that make it top spin like dreidels. 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

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Lectures to me was just received better from the king of Bedford. Stop vexing. I swear Biggie taught me lessons. 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Ooh. 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She be with me whether I was flipping a Tesla or Taurus. 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
0: Can you please just give me something?
1: No. You need healthy, natural sleep.

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looked at the president, said, why me? I mean, Farad, Elijah, Muhammad, all the Shabazzas, all the way down to WD, you called me. People in slave ships had your name on their lips. 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
1: 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Get wise, recognize Flavor, 304 in the morning, representing. Got a guest in here, huh, man? Why don't you do your thing, man?
2: Yeah. Got my man Gemini in the house. He's been doing this thing for a long time, and he's about to sign on. What's up, kid?
3: What's up? I'm chilling.
2: All right, so what's up, man? You getting ready to sign a deal?
3: I'm on Mercury.
2: I'm
3: on Mercury, yeah.
2: Done deal. All right. Now the work begins, right?
3: Man, the work been going on forever. Seems like it never ends.
2: So now, you know, for the folks that don't know you or may not know your voice, because I'm sure they know you because you've been around. Tupac. Let them know, you know, what's going on, man. And, you know, all your peeps out there, let them know you're up in here, man.
3: Well, the album's on Mercury. The album's called Scars and Pain. First single is Brooklyn Kids, and the second single is Funk Soul Sensation.

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1: I perform like the planet's watching. Dump another scoop of grease until the pan is popping. Always a present in the pocket, I'm a Santa stocking. 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I like my images to wrap around, you know. 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Bends with the trimmings, the exterior is black and brown. Attach the boogie board to the wagon roof and strap them down. I'm looking at the wave report. Held up the roof, I had to raise the fort. The nights are long and the days are short. So many surfaces the razor scored. The target I point the laser toward. It's really nothing special. The game is dirty, it's a mud wrestle. Every record I bleed and spill a blood vessel. Playing with the cheat codes, I hit a plus level. The only one who stood in the wreckage when the dust settled. You lay a hand on me and get infected from the rust metal. Dinner plates jumbo, the bags mix, I'm making gumbo. I'm everybody's favorite uncle.
2: Favorite uncle, huh?
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And I guess you ought to be commended not only for starting out what has become

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0: Parental guidance is recommended when you listen to the Soul Assassins. 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
1: Uh-huh.
2: Yeah, yeah.
1: It's me.

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In a song like What's Going On, Marvin Gaye gave us the words, change is gonna come. 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
1: Yeah.
0: Royalties you should be sending me. To add insult to injury. I'm too industrious for this industry.
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0: Royal.
2: 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How many yachts can you water ski behind? How much is enough?
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1: 85 to the 10, spreading lies. 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Do you follow what I'm saying through these bars?
2: Life is but a dream on a canvas, color schemes. 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

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Numbers on the board and

0: finished her drink and looked at me inquisitively, asking, what's the role of a poet in times like these? I never answered, but it stuck with me all week. Riding the bus, fixing something to eat, putting the kids to sleep, walking the streets at night, burning a tree. 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Michaela called, we talked till 3 in the morning. 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I dreamt of boats loose from their moorings. We'll see if they're seaworthy, we'll see. I took the 4 to Fulton, transferred to the 3. We'll see what washes up on the beach, galoshes on. He leaps into puddles with both feet on the way home. Baking grease by the stove for frying eggs, hash potatoes. I'm smoking in bed, scrolling my phone, novel on the nightstand, untouched. Sleight of hand, past moments of dread. Spider-Man perched alone on the ledge, mask off like Future. Rain sluices through gutters, love is searching, the bar's dark. Cars double parked, out of state, license plates, chin ups on scaffolding. Pull up,
1: what's happening?
0: She said, you got an answer for me yet? I said, I'm still grappling.

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1: Pin this at 1111. Blink like a chain ring, sink for leverage and vexed. A black woman's perspective, brother, I love you to life, but your moving is reckless. 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If there's no me, there is no lesson. Capping on your disrespect. Ancestors left a blueprint, come back to commit. Black excellence is wealth, not the dollars in your pocket, but the power of yourself, God, you're moving stuff. Stack bags, buy land, protect your temple, mind your health, know yourself. Brother, you're the commonwealth. And if you feel this at all, pride goeth before fall. We need fathers at home. The kingdom is fallen. My bosom is warm, rest your worries, you're strong. The journey's been long, and it continues, spinning at the tip of God's greatness. I dreamed of it once like Martin before Memphis. It's the listening, purging all iniquities. Lift your spirits, dreamer, the one now born to lead us. The original forgotten, king of humanity in the purple dashiki. The ruler to the east, the blacklisted by badges that stay smudgy. Unity is imperative, the world is ugly, unbelievable. Every shade of brown hue, you make it beautiful. Like when the skies turn blue, the things mama went through, she went through for you. When you honor her, that's a reflection of you. Build from the root, give your brother a boost. Whether you ball or you hoop, it don't matter, just shoot. Build the village anew, get past what you thought you knew. This is spiritual fruit, the black mambas in you.

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0: When I wake up in the morning, my prayer is not thank God I woke up. The Ku Klux Klan woke up this morning. The drug pushers woke up this morning. I thank God that I made another 24 hours in the most vicious, nasty, hateful, insane nation that's ever existed, with my wits, without hating, without being bitter.
1: Know what it is, baby, boy, storm, baby. State to state, city to city, viral chain. Listen, sort of same.

Warhood. Well, it's because they wanted to hide their identity. See, they knew what they were doing was wrong, but they wanted to be shielded and protected from the consequences of their criminal activity. That same energy is the reason why some of you create blank, fake profiles to spew racist rhetoric online. You know what you're doing is wrong. You just don't want anybody to know it's you, and you want to be protected from the consequences of your actions. Let's make a

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0: pops said time and his money ain't it. 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
1: Good evening, ladies and gentlemen. This is Dan Rapper from Channel Zero, Third Eyewitness News. I'm reporting to you live from the front lines overseas where there are thousands of men and women being slaughtered. Holy shit, they're shooting at us now. I repeat, they are shooting at us now. While some lie about what's going on, we are here to give you the truth. More to come at 11 p.m. In the meantime, we go to hostile for the war report. And that's a cut. Good. Get me the fuck out of here.
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0: coon was the most. 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It's Sykes Doom.
1: Sykes Doom. 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
0: Black and Jill ran up the hill from Sodom and Gomorrah. Black held jail till they beamed in the flying saucer. 100 mummies all over the walls. 100 mummies under

0: nothing better in the world to show them that they was wrong.
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0: Not that you even gotta throw it in their face, but if you prove to them that they was wrong, you know. The one that's like, I'm going away from whatever with all of y'all doing, is like, I got common sense to know that wherever y'all going at, it ain't right.

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1: We should kill him before he comes.
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0: He's ready. 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
1: Well, this is the place, and you know this is the time.
0: Let's get it on then.
1: South.

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0: And I'm a chef, I can cook it with pots and spatulas. 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
1: They better wake up and smell the coffee. We've been had the game zip locked up, you know the story. Ron O'Neill rap, Curtis Mayfield on the soundtrack. Black like Donnie at Roberta Flack. Stack chips in Vegas, listening to Take 6 in the tape deck. Ball like hoops at the rec center. Far from what you call beginner, quick to slice. Ice up the roar like ninjas. Rhyme sharp as darts, your heart to the dartboard. That's the aim I shoot for when I record. But other than that, I'm lounging black. Peace to man, woman, and child all across the map. Brat!
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I wanna say what's up to my nigga Stu, Keith Mo. Yeah, Chuck. Say what's up to Marla E.

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Even learn that's how I'm flawed. 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

0: fuck that from the bottom up. 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I've been out there bitch 48 hours, motherfucker.
1: It's very good. It's very healthy.
2: Not perfect for every situation, but edible wrappers could actually beef up your next meal.
3: You would only want to use the wraps where there's no food associated with the use of the wrap. So some potential uses include wrapping bulk packed in a larger package. And in that case, the wrap would actually form into a sauce when you cooked your meat. There's also been interest in development of using the wrap and then actually rip up the wrap and consume it that way the next day.
2: It's hoped edible wrappers will do a couple of things. Create a new demand for produce.

0: I don't think, nor do I assume, speculate, or hypothesize.
1: What I'm gonna tell God when I see him. I'm gonna tell him I was framed.

0: Bottles and bonds.
1: Oh, good. You just in time for the food. I was just going in to bring out the rest of the things. Potato salad, you name it. We got it. Well, everybody's here, so go ahead and.

0: Everybody's here, so go ahead and have a good time. Oh, baby, do me a favor. Talk to Father. Talk to him seriously.
1: Jux. Big Shug. King Rex.
2: Clevy, what up?
1: Live in effect.
2: Boy Rex, what up?
1: Snap.

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Your dreams come real here.

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Doubt that I would trust me if I knew me. I settled like it's dust and I tried to make it comfy where they threw me. But something said it just doesn't suit me. One time a Yehudi in a suit tried to recruit me. Offered me for loose to sell booze, he must be kooky. Told him I ain't bad nor bougie. My bag ain't Gucci nor Louis V or anything Dapper Dan is choosing. I memorized what described in the scroll. Never downsized or downloaded my soul. I made content out of it though, so you're seeing what they selling when you scroll. Sometimes I put the messages in codes. Other time I stand on stage while you're yelling out your hoes, and I sweat it through my clothes. This'll be another one of those.

0: If you like this shit, make some noise!
1: Hey, wait a minute. Hey. Right.
2: Put your hands up, come on!
1: Yeah, yeah, yeah, yeah, yeah, yeah, yeah, yeah.

0: and a storyteller.
1: I'm a shadow dweller
0: and a storyteller.
2: I'm a risk taker and a bitch breaker and a money maker. I'm a risk taker, a bitch breaker. I'm a money maker, I'm a risk taker. Damn. Dress my

0: we gotta get it on. I'm a
1: Fast word. Not looking for the women who looking for cat purrs. I'm a master reminding my
0: openness, I'm interested. I make a benefit. So if it benefits me, then I'ma let it hit me. And if it benefits me, then I'ma let it hit me. Cause I'm a shadow dweller and a storyteller. I'm a shadow dweller and a storyteller.
1: I'm a gentleman, but smarter than looking for
0: fast words.
1: Not looking for the women who looking for cat purrs. I'm a master reminding my openness, I'm interested.
0: Make a benefit.
1: So if it benefits me,
0: then I'ma let it hit me.
1: Then if it benefits me,
0: then I'ma let it hit me.
1: Cause I'm a shadow dweller
0: and a storyteller. I'm a shadow dweller.
2: At 18 hours, we shall be landing.

Yeah. 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The masterpiece is the master relinquished. Prime potency packed in consecutive release.

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a break. 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Stresses are all around, stress wants to be a verb, make sure that it's a noun. 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Meditate or exercise, get the demons exercised. Stress is the number one killer for folk that never slow down, always gotta be on the run. Stress is the number one killer for people

to 102. 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Folks think you're being foul, but it's really the stress speaking. You might start being mean at the times when you're stress peaking. You're like a submarine letting out a distress beacon, aka a distress signal. There's stress for relationships and stress from being single. Maybe you feel stressed because you aren't free to mingle. Or maybe you feel lonely during the days of Kris Kringle. Broke people often think they're stressed because they're poor, but I have seen too many stressed rich people to ignore. Giving money is generated through blood and more. Obviously creating stress is what money's for. Stress will make your vibe awkward. Stress will make your mind altered. So if

0 to 103. Stress is the number one killer for folk that never let go, cause they need to settle the score. Stress is the number one killer for people in the age group 0 to 104.

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Stress is the number one killer for people in the age group 0 to 105. Stress is the number one killer for folk that never take time, always wanna be in a mix. Stress is the number one killer for people in the age group 0 to 106. Stress is the number one killer.

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I'm bitching. 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Yeah, they say I'm good with dialogue. I've lived a lot. I've heard enough fucking conversations on how to be. I was blessed with a crappy life.

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What I'm gonna type tomorrow night. That's all that interests me. The next poem, the next fucking line. What's past is past. 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Read it and play with it and jolly it up. 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

Island czars, crush upon dreams to be king. A-frank reality, calculation can never be a quest. Destined, distant, competition dusted, disgusted, race for second, crowded, clouded, confusion, conclusion, simple, plain, self-education, self-made millionaires, serpents, slithering, sidewinds, searching, stalking, heat sensing, can't have me, jet jacks, ricky-ticky-tavy, superhero hit 0 to 60.

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For discounted, decapitated, may be susceptible to everyday occurrence, fatal outcomes inevitable.

0: Sunday better suited for Penguins. Late in the fourth quarter, the Browns desperately needed one more miracle.
1: I can remember in the huddle of the final drive of the Raider game, it was virtually the same.
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